0: Marius from
1: Ever in my life.
0: It's the Kwafano, Otamikutana Daima. Yabawa Pofra, Atunidin, Chewa Dina, Omasimichao.

0: Thank you very much.
1: Yo, give it up for Mr. Lyrical. Yo, you know what time it is. Yo. When I say, if they be happy, baby, I want to die in Vienna City. Now, they be a catch, I'm say, baby, I'm a will be a one day. Two for a if you had a be they call me King Solomon for the house because I'm a shaman. If you had a man, who want to say, every Friday night is a special ladies' night party. You got to pull up, plus you're going to be live on YFM. It's a big one. When the 27 is the flex party, and then man, who want to be flexing with you? We're going to flex everything we got up in here, live in the city. Ladies and gentlemen, give it up for Bravo!
2: Enjoy.
1: Hey, one of the gangsters roller coasters right now, ladies and gentlemen.

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0: John.
1: Are you ready for this one?

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What the 27th of June. This one is the flex party. Beautiful ladies only. What are you saying, man? Hosted by King Kelly. Are you ready now? Listen.

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0: you my love. 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
1: What I say, man, still up in here, man. Ladies and gentlemen, it's about to go down. 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Doing her own song in her own right up in here. Give it up for Rosalia 101. We outside. Upon St. Vienna City.

0: Hello, very much. So this is my new song, and it's a surprise for my friends. Okay, Wyclef, you ready? Six, say, hey, hey, hey, hey.
1: Every day, oh, every day.
2: Well, I do want to have a song tonight.

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0: Thank you.
1: This love is blind, but I didn't see her for your eyes. Oh.
2: What's up? Give it up for Rosalia.
3: All right, that does it.
2: Well, you know something. Something big is happening right here. So, Unim Flex, yeah, on the 27th of June, Saturday, is the Flex Party. And it's about to go down, man. It's a big one. Many more of you are going to be Flex with you. 27th of June. Nobody meant for it. Maybe I'm a channel. Shemana's hat. Don't call me, man. It's a big one. But I say it every Friday night. It's a party. So you pull up. One of my guys in the building right now been traveling around the world with his music, man. And it's hitting everywhere. All that boy Kimani. Ladies and gentlemen, give it up for all the boy Kimani. Life in Ghana. Life inside Vienna City. Yo, kind of with a DVE-5244. DVE-5244. Your land truck car. You in the way of somebody. Go get it out of the way, man. What's up? Other boy came on to represent it now. What are you saying?
4: Enjoy.
5: Jala, Jala, Jala.
2: Yo, come on in.
5: Yeah. Jala,
2: what are you saying, man?
5: Jala.
2: Talk to me.
5: Miami.

0: What's up, y'all? Give it up for other boy Commander Man. Performing live for the 27th, the Flex Party.
1: Enjoy.
0: Ladies and gentlemen, another one is right here, man. One of my G's, man. Afro G. Give it up for the Rise and Shine. It's a Steez out here.
1: Enjoy.
0: Life of the place tonight. 27th is the one.
2: Yeah, yeah, yeah.
0: Rise and Shine.
2: Rise and Shine.
1: Enjoy.
2: Woo-ha.
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0: Sing along now. 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

0: 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Stream Rise and Shine.
1: Wow. Give it up for the Rise and Shine, man. I said on the 27th of June is the Flex Party. It's a beautiful ladies' party. You've got to represent yourself out here, man. So he's a vibe of the currency, ladies and gentlemen. Happy belated birthday, Natty Bongo, life in the city. Ladies and gentlemen, give it up for Natty Bongo. You better. You better. What I say, you know?

0: Onwaza. And I won't feel it. Cease fire for me, DJ. Pull up DJ Frankie. Bust it back one more time. Who's here? Who's here? Are you ready for this one?
1: Fire, bud.
0: I mean, who's the one feeling?

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0: Money, you go pay me my money. 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
1: What you say?

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1: Yo, boom, boom,
0: hands up,
1: boom,
0: boom. There. What you say,
1: that one there from the top?
0: Listen on. Listen.
2: Oh, don't go to the wall. Welcome to the party. Highest commander.
0: Listen. What's the name? Talk to me one more time now. I'm the boss, talk to me one more time. Who this friend now? Who this friend for the house now? Listen, what up on the one? Talk to me, say what? Say. Obasia, never side, bro. You're right, go like

0: 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What's it?
1: I delight in my mind.
0: Highest commander.
1: The money in my mind.
0: Listen on.
1: The money is the coin.
0: Think of baby. Today.
1: Taking no go to me. About the idea myself. Lemons. 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
0: What a chicky. Happy birthday, bro.
1: You give me my money. 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

0: omuntwire mu no e chese eye enduru ene se alcohol ena me de ye na nokure wu ne se ye hwe kunhina obaade e chira de africans na ya na sebi ebro madwen ene me tiase so hwe ye mfa die bi e fe ne se kokwama kokwama e ye dia enane amaman a adoso e wo nipa wuntim wa poso we can't be a cocoa manager. It'd be a loss in bitters.
1: I'm in so I you would be a home. Your fellow assassin him. Any of our is a fennet damn. Would ye do that? Nessaway a bear man as a coon team and as Wumujama. A mamma Nientino, I'll say Muja FM, Nedi Fusani, Nema Sebu, Wopeman, it should may be a timid sally. 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

0: I want you to tell God something tonight.
1: What?
0: Tell God something tonight.
2: Official frequency.
0: Let him know how grateful you are.

0: So for somebody like me, I'm a DJ. I want to come and learn about.
1: If you want to learn about.
0: And now maybe I'm better doing something. Jimmy Juman is what comedian.
1: Oh, yeah, Juman.
0: Crisscrossing. Mm. So every talent, being an artist or a producer, you're allowed to be part of this.
2: Yeah, yeah.
0: What about somebody who just wants to learn? He just wants to come and learn.
1: You can also come. You can also come because we are just giving out what we have, you know,
0: learned over the years.
1: Over the years, and we are just giving it to the young ones too.
0: So you get to impact on other talents as well. Sure. Also the young ones in teacher say, yeah, engineer, yeah, the Nkahuana. Tell us the truth. The Nkahuana. So you're a student. Once you want to learn, once you want to learn, he submits to your teacher, Anamebwa. Once you want to learn, he submits to your teacher, and then you get to learn. But I'm looking forward to how successful this is going to be. For any individual who wants to attend, Obek says there's a damage he has to pay, and I say it's free. How do I do that?
1: Oh, and you're free. It's a cool 1,000 cedis.
0: Okay.
1: And Oba. Whatever we are going to teach, value for money. So yeah, you have to register.
0: So just for one? Saturday and Sunday.
1: 13th and 14th of.
0: Oh, okay. Okay, and where is it happening?
1: It's happening at Steeman Heights.
0: Steeman Heights.
1: At Asomaso.
0: At Asomaso. Okay. Steeman Heights at Asomaso for 1,000 Ghana cedis. Obi beka se bi achale se si ana meti ba meni jimu pan sen kamenya.
1: Yes.
0: Mm-hmm.
1: So, what do you... I'm out now one. No money, the baby. Go freely back on. Wait me know why you be.
0: Okay, there can be an arrangement.
1: Yeah.
0: Okay. Because then I was like, it's so taught by a former thing. It be a dependency and I need you. Actually, one case is CRD. And it be an open. So, yeah, arrangement. It be not. Or two, you can crack. Budos and they send that for most. And the boy didn't say from Nankasa. Exactly. But how do we reach out? If we want to call the number, we want to stay in touch so that we're able to come through for the event. Is there a number we can call?
2: Oh yeah, over to me. I hit Tubani page and I say Candy Beat Me page and I say be a Mr. Boss and I say we are obeying be a page. No, I don't know your number.
0: But of course, I think that with the number name, it makes it
1: the
0: easier.
1: The number is 0545 304612.
0: Okay, please take it again for me.
1: 0545 304612.
0: Okay, so that's the number they can call. In case they want to be a part of this. But time being
1: starting at 10.
0: 10 a.m.
1: 10 a.m. And Sunday is
0: 12.
1: Sunday is just practical. Sunday you come in and a lot of studios with the superstars, like we will just be working a practical and my bus studio.
0: Okay.
1: But shining more of a summit.
0: Yeah. Okay. Do you also have a contact you want to share, or
1: is it the same
0: contact?
1: Number, yeah.
0: Okay. So once anybody has any information, any request, they can call that number and they will actually have it. So tomorrow and then Sunday, Steeman Heights at Asomaso from 10 a.m. But then on Sunday from 12.
2: Yeah, sure.
0: Okay. Do they need anything? I'm bar. I said I'm the book in the paper. Now I say, Onya make Sabine console because since they are coming to learn.
2: Who's the Obi Babu? I said 2 days now. And I said, be 2 days, no be a sound engineer. And I said, do that.
0: Because a person can be free on Sunday, na a couple beat beer. A bit media, but a bit media, but two Ghana Music Awards producer of the year. No,
2: Godfather, who's that?
0: Yeah, ain't no. I was so chicks, you know.
2: Yeah,
0: and I'm a me lecture. Because we on the practicals, be how until that. Until on a bit, now course, that for be good anymore. Until this will experience it.
2: For just link up and our collaboration, it's animal to and you just have to come.
0: Yeah.
2: Now, open way because I share over my review. And I say, because yes, I'll be recording after that. And every project

0: Viano, big artist.
1: Ebe also, okay.
0: And throughout the program, you know, whether recording another seminar, no. You know, this real time idea, you know, is different from artist seminar.
1: Of course,
0: so imagine somebody like KBIYP and I say Paluta and I say O24 in a real like the cost nangasa from artist seminar.
1: Yeah.
0: And a bit to say via AI world you say crano. Oh artist and I say producer, a crime of a fast or survive
1: it. Yeah, that's
0: it. Yeah, but church or internet say via 2 days now by being but over J key be the show one until.
1: Yeah. That's right. Oh, they be bored, bruh.
0: Sure.
1: All right, guys. Let me say thank you very much for coming through and sharing this with us. I wanted to give the number out again. Because obviously there are people who are asking for it.
2: 0545 30 46 12.
1: We'll buy into the two numbers. And yes, she. Ditcha says, good morning. Now, please, my regards to Candy and to Barney. All right, guys, thank you very much for coming through this morning and sharing that with us. If you're talent out there, you're an individual who's interested in production, recording, and all there is. Just make sure that you call the numbers and go willing tomorrow, make your way to Steeman Heights and be a part of this particular summit, and it's going to help you. Looking forward to this particular event. Guys, thank you very much for coming this morning.
0: You're welcome.
1: All right, guys. So there you have it. This is Y1025 FM.

0: All right, still on Facebook, Emmanuel John says, watching live in Katifum Onye. All right, he says, Jabi prays for Mexican beating the Xenos by 2-0. Nanama Pia says, good morning, NY. Good morning to you, Nanama. Thanks to know you are joining us on Facebook. We are live on Facebook, Y1025FM, hashtag YFM Kumasi. So you can join us on there and watch the feed live. Well, let me get into the studio now and have a conversation with Mr. Bones and Mula. This one will do it briefly, because Francis has already spoken at length on some of these things. Then we can get to the Ghana Movie Awards as well. Ghana relations with South Africa, impact on the xenophobic attacks and the impact on our tourism and creative aspects. Let's not forget that Amapiano and all there is to it, they are DJs, and they've been flying into Ghana for some time now, performances and all that. How would these attacks impact the space?
1: No, good morning once again to the cherished listeners of YFM. And we are back in here with so much more. Now, I was just looking at something that, what is happening around the world. I mean, per the statistics that was actually shared with us by Francis Doku, tells us that if South Africans have about 10 million visitors, about 75% of them are from the African continent.
0: Yes.
1: This is that to be the world's tourist destination because of the peace that people knew that they were enjoying at that time. With tourism, before somebody actually moves to your space, they look at the peace and the hospitality nature of the environment that they are visiting. And if we are to assess what is happening in South Africa now, this season could have been a cash cow for them. But looking at the xenophobic attack, and I mean, over the years we've seen that they've done these kind of things, but it won't my back not echo. And South Africa, there is this, I mean, perspective about them. Oh, South Africa, they are careful. It started. Look at what happened to Lucky Dube. People were just talking about it. Later, we saw AKA. These are renowned creatives who spark conversation globally. So when these things do happen to them and we don't get to the core of it and we let it happen, we may not get the clear picture as to, I mean, the rippling effects of these things that are happening. But to tourists, perception is everything.

0: their perspective is everything. 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
1: extra careful.
0: You are prepared to ask more. 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They go like, hey. Either say, he will tell you that, oh, you are dealing with a great man.

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0: to twenty shawama mod yes some no mini I should make a mammy pisca de bia mini ten.
1: Baby, I'm not that time. I'm not that time. I'm not that time. I'm not that time. I'm not that time. I'm not that time. I'm not that time. I'm not that time. I'm not that time. I'm not that time. I'm not that time. I'm not that time. I'm not that time. I'm not that time. I'm not that time. I'm not that time. I'm not that time. I'm not that time. I'm not that time. I'm not that time. I'm not that time. I'm not that time. I'm not that time. I'm not that time. I'm not that time. I'm not that time. I'm not that time. I'm not that time. I'm not that time. I'm not that time. I'm not that time. I'm not that time. I'm not that time. I'm not that time. I'm not that time. I'm not that time. I'm not that time. I'm not that time. I'm not that time. I'm not that time. I'm not that time. I'm not that time. I'm not that time. I'm not that time. I'm not that time. I'm not that time. I'm not that time. I'm not that time. I'm not that time. I'm not that time. I'm not that time. I'm not that time. I'm not that time. I'm

0: at a point, what would you mean, at a point in your life, you were in some very serious relationship, yeah? At a point in your life, you were in some very serious relationship. You were in some serious relationship, and then at another point, at a facile, like, yeah, but you are no more in that relationship, right? But this is what we want to find out today. How was the news of, or the news about, let's break up? How did they break that news to you? Or maybe say, how did you receive that news? It means that was your response. So, or said, impression and I want you know, it do some major, you know, saying it catch you. It doesn't make sense. You catch you saying, like,
1: Sene
0: e ka no. Sene e ka no. Ene e de fa kwen men su ne ma wa so te ye. Yeah. No, so look through all of your relationships. Hey, I mean, I'm not saying you've got multiples, but yeah, it is what it is, yeah. Look through all of those relations and look through for some of the very weird ones.
1: Yeah.
0: Or some of the ones that was unassuming. You didn't expect it to be so.
1: Yeah.
0: Definitely. Yeah. Let me give you an example. Obi, what could date, like a whole date, or like, you know, you think it's about time, like, you know, maybe he's going to pop the question, yeah, like, baby girl, like, will you marry me and all of that. Obi, it's mean a good date. Oh, yeah, you know, seafoodie. So, kwan kusiawa, I know kwan lobster, I know cry bro. A bro, and he say, oh, did you mean, I say, I need, yeah. My crata, yeah, I want to run a bit. You can't pop the question.
1: No, name the ever.
0: Nah, right after, I say. Mamma wouldn't be sure. I didn't mean to mean it. Enjoy. Just like that.
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0: Obi, so what? It was just a simple text message. Oh, and I'm not type anything. I can't do it again. I'm not saying. Oh,
1: it's over.
0: Babe, it's over. So this is what we're asking. The relationship you were in that, yeah, you are no longer, yeah. How, break up, no? How did they break that news to you? Otin is saying, Ofan is saying, Obisu Oha Yan Kanche, no? Oh, no, yeah. Obisu Oha, like.
1: Attitude.
0: Yeah, like.
1: Attitude.
0: All of a sudden,
1: sure.
0: Like, you call, you know, the pick, like, you know. Like on ten and can just vanish. Say and then over who baby our boy no one knew. And I saw who says still old champ, you don't even know because boy in his room. Or no one can share. Obi so ha. Break up and how did it happen? You basically caught someone cheating on you. You caught your significant other cheating on you. Jack. So it's 0246-807-545. We'll play voice note. We can pick calls as well. What we're asking is that break up, no? How was the news? How did that news reach you? If I'm saying it, obviously, why it's me the fact between us. Okay.
1: Yeah.
0: I beg, tell him. Let me know if you do.
1: I don't want some can just say that.
0: I
1: also want to know on the view.
0: Let's start with our callers now. Hello, good morning.
3: Hey, Babji, good morning.
0: Yes, sir. How are you doing?
3: Stunner.
0: Uno, Jaya, I say, Jaya.
3: PUBG, only the

0: SMS.
1: SMS. That's why I see you.
0: SMS. Nah, I remember class SMS. I was at the Bible quotes. In
1: the Bible quotes, Hey. Now, quote, not Bible, not sitting. Bible sitting.
0: That's why my phone is so cool, because I said,
1: I said,
0: count your blessings. Name them one by one, but count me out. Oh, PUBG.
2: Jesus.
1: Man. Hello?
0: Yeah, PUBG.
1: Pigeon San and Yamfingami. Pigeon San is Yamfingami.
0: My pigeon,
1: Pigeon.
0: PUBG, I'm awesome.
1: I said, count your blessings. Name them one by one. Right? But count me out.
2: But in the ways of Kenya, I said, more. In the ways of going to Kenya,
1: I said, count me out.
2: But I said, I'm going to say,
1: Say, count your blessings. Count it. Meet me in Shramau. Count me out. Hello, good morning. Yes, sir.
0: Hello?
1: Yeah, I can hear you. Okay, I missed out on that line here. 0246-807-545. Yo, how did you receive that breakup message? Yeah, how did it come to you? Hello, good morning.
0: Babji.
1: Yes, sir. Ima.
0: Hello.
1: Yeah, Ima, I can hear you.
0: Hello.
1: Yeah. It's in static gear. Hello, good morning. Pabji. Yeah, hello, Ima. Ima, sorry. Ooh, let me see. Maybe make a move to voice notes. Yeah. It's 0246-807-545. But say first call on your ten and can't ye pound. Let's get into it. How did you hear that breakup message?
0: Abj, Maxito. I'm always there. Media. Sorry, no bad feel, no, na. As a or here, ceiling, so.
3: 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George the Barber here. Charlie, send me a meme the end there, buy any there. I know Dio. Send me Busimba SA. That was 2020. Now, I'm about 3 months time in your lockdown for 6 months. Tina don't call, Miss Minigay, you were back. A boy is no better 3-4 years. If I have a voice note soon. Now background to me here now. Me now bit me a hear me team break up. And again, no worry. But no man turn it. Me has no pecans for me hold it. And here you go.
1: Was it any day, say your man turn it? Anyway, thank you for sharing. Let me play some more. 0246-807-545.
4: Good morning, Charlie. Me and you, Charlie. My friend, it was been 3 days. It was 3 days, you know. My friend, the next message by, don't you give up? Hey, Charlie.
5: Good morning, this is a boy Akosi Boateng from Mabuakwa. I'm a ghosting. ghosting no cry, me deleting number block block, you know. Me same better with me nina, me blocking me nina, deleting numbers in your views. If you're in one town, my son, me huna, that's a me huna quote in frame, okay.
6: Papi J, good morning. Papi J, it's your boy, Siri taxi driver. Papi J, me the head, I know what you do. So I saw a number, no sweet one. So I sweet one, so I'm here, no. It's, you know, my friend, Obama in China, or quiet. I'm
7: standing
6: here, call
7: lockdown.
6: A friend, my friend, now, or say, sweet one, being. A friend, say, ah. I didn't sweet one, I'm stolen, so I saw my stolen, you know, my time, but I couldn't have a double alcohol. I want him cutting, no man, I say, I'm a crown, I say, young man, if you
7: want.
6: Bye bye.
1: I see how the guys they won't present the thing as though girls need job when they're mentioning you. Their boys here, because more time is like the opposite, right? If the guys are not showing the girls, but boys, you know, girls want to say more. Yo, well, what's she saying? Let me see if I can get it. Read that out. Read that out.
2: So
1: if you can
2: she's
1: get
2: saying,
1: it.
2: Bitch, I'm saying, man, I don't wait for him to tell me. If I see how things they go, then I move on.
1: Ah, girls see, right?
2: They go how?
1: So. So see that start here, no? First, what can say someone about 2 a.m.? You see about 8 p.m. also what that? I Love Bet is giving away 6 brand new iPhones 17 weekly from the group stages to the final match of the World Cup season. 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
3: I can just say, and that Lawson herbal mixture, so Edison Kunimu, when I'm yapa. We born with the Umiano crowd, one teshe, and so a chileno, Nayan ya, afe, malaria, coco, a fitigromo, and who, what posso tire we are at me a day.
2: A yana mints him with touch, shimipa, nasa dear, and we could to down who be sad,
3: and Miss Wadabancha, Bumumua, Lawson herbal mixture, a better in the Tama, what all cry.
2: And yes, a Lawson herbal mixture, Mamma, what Tommy dear, Meda was. Na wenu enye sika na mbe da wase
3: oh let us in kind
2: eh uno no
3: ha o chibre menya me ko pedia process ya e wo pharmacy chemical na herbal shop bia be me o man from 0202675778 and 0242133577 Lawson herbal mixture e ho na ase e in kind.

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5: Fams, you're welcome to the drive of your life on Y1.

incredible stretch of music from 3 p.m. up until now. And you know what? We're not done. Yes, great part. We're not done. We're heading straight through to 7 p.m. Yeah. Charlie, turn up birthdays. I mean, I don't know. It'd be like a lot of my friends, they chop them on birthdays today.

Yeah, man. Or maybe some punchy pizza. Or maybe some sankofa. You know, sankofa there, you go fit send them to your friend. Be we only need din komache. Oh, na open some more sign link up. No, and they a sankofa. What you say? Oh, sankofa. Or some your ex be way you the feel way. You don't want make your son come back. No, what you say? Oh, man, sankofa pizza. Open some

King and US, yeah, Idiasi, that's there. Yeah, Idiasi Gate, all right? So, 4 miles, cheapo, cheapo joints, we did there. Mini restaurants across at Asamazu and then a Buakwa. We also have 3 other joints at Apatrapa Station, Koku Chrome Station, Yanchen Yinase, and then the new branch around Santasi Roundabout, all right? Don't forget the other branch inside Bansema, right on the police station stretch. Gala, we need everywhere. It'd be Adam's Kitchen. 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Link up with Adam's Kitchen today, especially if you're company. And maybe you want to make arrangements for like your breakfast, your lunch. That we got you, man. Maybe you've got the end of your party coming through. Adam's Kitchen has got you. All right. 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

0: Bruh, but you nice one. But you two see this week for cotton suit.
1: Hey, get out of here.
0: DJ Code on incredible stretch of music. Charlie, it's been dope. It's been awesome. It's been fun having you on the show today. Wait, why do I sound like that, though? I'm shocked, sir. My name is...
2: Sponsor
0: who's
2: on it?
0: Oh, for me,
2: it's kind of... Oh, my
0: meeting,
2: so
0: I'm
2: face,
0: not a drummer. Now that...
2: Bobo, now, bro,
0: the
2: me cut.
0: The beer,

pa is why I'm PC, come a big pa hair. Oh, nice one. To see na green green Google Susara. Lovely. A pity so. Well, I'm called too many. I never did that one. I remember the check in my life out. But watch out for the Purple Party, alright? Purple Party, E2 Lounge, 26th, right? 26th of June. Get to lose yourself. Come through and come and have a great time, man. You remember the Pink Party, how it was? How crazy it was. Watch out for the Purple, yeah? Advance ticket for 50 Ghana cedis, and at the gate will be 100 cedis. Yeah, sharp. Get your tickets now from all Pies branches and then the front desk of Y1025 FM. All right, I'll be there. DJ Koda will be present. DJ Manuto, DJ Maxi, the responsible DJs, Mandem's tenure all night long. Mr. Berry on the MIC, Kobe Wade, and Kobe Man, tenure all night long. Come and experience the hot girl, no cameras after 12:30. 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Charlie, solely at P2 Lounge, basement car park, Kumasi City Mall. 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

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Now, when are you rewarding our umpe? 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

0: with a sip, with a sip of that natural nourishing goodness of Malta Guinness. It's now selling for a cool 12 Ghana cedis. Dali, revitalize yourself today with Malta Guinness, with a can of Malta Guinness. But remember, it is proudly made in Ghana. And when you're purchasing it, make sure you look out for that symbol. Hey, Papa, I'm going to go for a yebi found in the MD Bifu, baby, brother, from make sure say, yeah, water, correct, proper, Malta Guinness. What you have to do? The old toy, no, I shall make sure say, can a slim, a JJ can, what you have JJ can.
1: Ghana,
0: make sure say yeah, JJ can. Proudly made in Ghana symbol, no FBA home papers. We won't say yes. Malta Guinness, correct. Malta Guinness. Charlie, when you buy the proudly made in Ghana Malta Guinness, you know you are protecting the local business. You're creating and also saving jobs. You are supporting the Ghanaian industry.

0: guys will watch it for us. We'll still be back next week, all right? We're on Monday and then Tuesday, and then we're done. And then I'm done, all right, Charlie? Stop on me, that's it. It shock you.
1: Monday and Tuesday,
0: bro. Wait, wow. Me and Samok, they talk yesterday. What is it? You figure you go today, bro. No, it just dropped my attention. Say next week, day inside. Like. So yes, we did with you next week from next week too. Yeah. I need to go do answers. Bumsy, thank you so much for clipping your dials right here to your biggest ever Y1025FM. Yeah. Okay, before I forget though, exactly 7 PM, we'll go enjoy the match live inside the Octopus Lounge, right? From Massey City Mall Food Court, Canada versus Bosnia. We'll watch them live, 7 PM. Sharp. Come and enjoy large screen, right? Big screen, Brandon and Shrek. Oh, Shrek, Alright, have a great time, man. Yeah, it's been a while I heard this song.
2: Dangerous, nigga, bum silly gas. Dangerous, I got no to the bus.
0: He said a bit alone.

to put you on this one. Shout out to Boss BKC. He actually link up on like Wednesday or Tuesday. Say abongo check email no me di bibia to macha wa che di bi mama wa che di bi. And yes, the song is out today. Busoma, brand new artist on the label, and he's got a new one out. The title is Time. Make sure that's the tune we're signing out with. All right, make sure you check it out. Right, BOSOMA.

0: Charlie, I stress.
1: Oh, senior, what be the issue?
0: Bro, another one caught up in a game. I nearly get them this time. Charlie, the over 1.5 messed me up.
1: Oh, Charlie, sorry. But wait, you don't get refund for your loss?
0: Nah, bro, that thing's half day. You hear some before?
1: Yeah, soccer bet they do. Them they call them soccer chance.
0: Ah, Charlie, you sure?
1: Oh, but why I for lie you? Just make your stake on 10 plus games with odds of 1.30 or more. And when it's full, you will get your stake back times 3. Come see my bets.
0: Hey Charlie, this be interesting, oh.
1: I know, right?
2: Soccer Chance rules are simple. Bet on any of your favorite soccer league games with odds of 1.30 and more. The total number of games should be 10 or more. Now here's the catch. Lose just one out of the many and you'll be rewarded 3 times your stake. This advertisement has been vetted and approved by the Gaming Commission of Ghana. Bet responsibly, not for persons below the age of 18. Gaming can be addictive.
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4: No, man, say,
0: me fre Alaska Star Enterprise, and Omni Chemical, a bit treaty, yeah, edit 3D epoxy, and wallpapers, a bit design, yeah, a hard mile 50, and then I'm a soon cry the woman more. I come a danger for girls, you.
4: Now, one more important.
0: Alaska Star Enterprise. Oh, Masiedum. Prudential Plaza. Opposite to Hua. Akranso. Tiptoe Lane. Opposite Circle Mall. And Wakaishi. And next chemist down. I have been MTTD. Fre 0200-281-080. And now 0248-315-258.
5: Odia na woni mientia ende adahihie nyina brasie ene se kanene na electrical cables omudie wire no ene na ne ending wire esunde die sun cable electrical settlement ahonto aba isin tisisia die 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pvc pipes electrical cables switch ene socket ani You qualified engineers are modern technology na edi wonju medie nyina. 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You want the colors of good word, any size BAB. Say you 1.5 mm, 2.5, 4 mm, 6 mm, 10 mm, any 16 mm.

0: 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It will give you them.
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0: 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I see the scars that remain. 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